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18: Here's your B94 forecast. Chance of rain showers tonight, otherwise partly cloudy skies. Lows dip down to about 51. Partly cloudy skies again tomorrow. Slight chance of rain showers. High temperatures reach up to 74. Cloudy skies tomorrow night. Chance of thunderstorms. Lows level off around 57. From the Weatherology Weather Lab, I'm meteorologist Jennifer Wojcicki on B94. Currently 68.
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0: Looks like A-list karaoke might be a part of the festivities. And the rumor about Madison Square Garden, kind of half true. It's coming up. Here's Charlie Puth.

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All you have to do is switch it on and listen. We'll take care of the rest. 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

0: 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Here's Bring Your Love.
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8: Here's your B94 forecast. Chance of rain showers tonight, otherwise partly cloudy skies. Lows dip down to about 51. Partly cloudy skies again tomorrow, slight chance of rain showers. High temperatures reach up to 74. Cloudy skies tomorrow night, chance of thunderstorms. Lows level off around 57. From the Weatherology Weather Lab, I'm meteorologist Jennifer Wojcicki on B94. Currently, it's 64 degrees.
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Let's talk World Series real quick because Omaha is chaotic. It's coming up. What happened today? Who's playing tonight? The clear winner already? It's coming up.

So we just had your cards read, and it looks like your future will be filled with more of your favorite songs. Like this one. This is B94.

Let's talk College World Series. The only teams chilling, UNC and Oklahoma. Everybody else stressing out. Texas, Georgia tonight.

0: No spoilers on that. It's a straight heavyweight fight. Texas went nuclear yesterday. Georgia just took on a tough loss. We'll see. Troy slammed by West Virginia today. Moving on.
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1: Watching the World Cup, I think we could all learn a thing from the Japan fans. 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
1: News. I'm Tom Graham. Iran's top diplomat says the tentative agreement to end the war with the U.S. would require Israel to withdraw from Lebanon, something Israel has rejected. President Trump says Israeli Prime Minister Benjamin Netanyahu needs to be more responsible in the conflict with Hezbollah militants.
2: Israel's fighting Hezbollah too long, and too many people are being killed.
1: The president speaking in France at the G7 summit. Trump administration has not said whether Lebanon was part of the final agreement with Iran. U.S. infant mortality rate hitting an all-time low.
3: Infant mortality is the rate of babies that die before their first birthday. There were 5.4 deaths per 1,000 live births last year, down from 5.5 in 2024 and 5.6 the 2 years before that, according to the Centers for Disease Control and Prevention. The mortality rate was twice as high 40 years ago.
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3: Here's your B94 forecast. Chance of rain showers tonight, otherwise partly cloudy skies. Lows dip down to about 51. Partly cloudy skies again tomorrow, slight chance of rain showers. High temperatures reach up to 74. Cloudy skies tomorrow night, chance of thunderstorms. Lows level off around 57. From the Weatherology Weather Lab, I'm meteorologist Jennifer Wojcicki on B94. Right now, 55.
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I would definitely consider myself an Ella fella. Ella Langley's on the way. That's her fan club. The guys are Ella fellas. Here's Imagine Dragons.

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The Upside Down may be closing down, but the Duffer Brothers are just getting started. It's the Entertainment Buzz. Straight ahead, here's Harry Styles, American Girls.

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3: Here's your B94 forecast. Lows around 50 overnight under mainly cloudy skies with a slight chance for scattered showers. Slight chance for scattered showers Wednesday. Daytime highs approaching 74, a mix of clouds and sun. Overcast skies Wednesday night, chance of thunderstorms, lows around 57. From the Weatherology Weather Lab, I'm meteorologist Jennifer Wojcicki on B94. Right now, it's 56 degrees.
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Not to worry, we are always right here when you need us. This is B94. Oh.

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0: He's really a one-man band. His name, Kevin Parker, goes by Tame Impala. The song Dracula is up next.
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Mondays, lows level off around 50. Sunshine mixed with clouds at times, Wednesday. Slight chance for scattered showers, daytime highs approaching 74. Chance for storms, Wednesday night, lows dip down to about 57. Overcast. From the Weatherology Weather Lab, I'm meteorologist Jennifer Wojcicki on B94. Right now, 56.

enjoy the music. When you're sad, the lyrics pick you up. And when it's payday, you go shopping. Yeah, we understand. Don't worry, we'll be right here when you get back. This is B94.

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Always make good choices. And it sounds like you're off to a good start. 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

0: oh, it's a great song and it's moving up the charts. I just might dropping off Bruno Mars, heading up the chart with the new one, Risk It All. It's next.
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1: News. I'm Ted Lindner. A plot targeting President Trump's UFC event held at the White House this past weekend may have been stopped thanks to the parent of one of the suspects. Fox's David Spunt with more.
2: Ohio investigators say 19-year-old Tyson Proper's mother called police after she was concerned about her son's recent conduct, including firearms purchases and communications with people online.
1: Five arrests have been made so far. And the U.S. and Iran reportedly set to sign a deal to end the war on Friday in Geneva, Switzerland. Vice President J.D. Vance speaking about it on Fox's The Five Tuesday evening.
3: I see it as we're going to get very serious about these negotiations. And what I'm trying to do is send a signal that the entire American government is actually oriented towards getting a good outcome for the American people.
1: The president says the U.S. Navy's blockade along the Strait of Hormuz will fully reopen after he signs the deal. 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
4: Here's your B94 forecast. Slight chance for scattered showers overnight, otherwise mainly cloudy. Lows dip down to about 50. Slight chance for scattered rain showers Wednesday. High temperatures reach up to 74, a blend of clouds and sun. Chance of thunderstorms Wednesday night. Lows dip down to about 57. Cloudy skies expected. From the Weatherology Weather Lab, I'm meteorologist Jennifer Wojcicki on B94. Currently 54.

taking it down a notch? Because we're starting to make our competitors look bad. But nah. Here's another hit. Today's best music, B94. Sabrina.

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It's funny how now that's the only place you want to be. Well, thanks for bringing us along. 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
1: Fox News, I'm Sue Guzman. Primaries held Tuesday night in several states. In Georgia, Republican Representative and Trump-backed Mike Collins defeated Derek Dooley for the Republican U.S. Senate nomination.
2: I'm going to work hard. I'm going to get the job done. And you know what? I'm going to come home. We don't need more career politicians.
1: Billionaire Rick Jackson defeating Trump-backed Lieutenant Governor Burt Jones for the Republican nomination for governor. Few details are known, but the U.S. and Iran are

0: to sign a deal to end the conflict in Geneva, Switzerland this Friday. Fox's Peter Ducing.
1: Now we know why Iran agreed to sign. Instant access to their main moneymaker. According to the Wall Street Journal, the U.S. will allow Iran to immediately begin selling oil and fuel under the deal to end the war, offering Tehran an early financial incentive to wind down the conflict.
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2: Here's your B94 forecast. Slight chance for scattered showers overnight, otherwise mainly cloudy. Lows dip down to about 50. Slight chance for scattered rain showers Wednesday. High temperatures reach up to 74, a blend of clouds and sun. Chance of thunderstorms Wednesday night. Lows dip down to about 57. Cloudy skies expected. From the Weatherology Weather Lab, I'm meteorologist Jennifer Wojcicki on B94. Currently, it's 52 degrees.

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Always make good choices. And it sounds like you're off to a good start. 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
1: News. I'm Ted Lindner. The U.S. and Iran reportedly set to sign a deal to end the war on Friday in Geneva, Switzerland. Vice President J.D. Vance on Fox's The Five.
2: I see it as we're going to get very serious about these negotiations. And what I'm trying to do is send a signal that the entire American government is actually oriented towards getting a good outcome for the American people.
1: The president says the U.S. Navy's blockade along the Strait of Hormuz will fully reopen as well. And Mike Collins running as a strong supporter of President Trump, winning the GOP Senate nomination in Georgia against former Tennessee football coach Derek Dooley. After the win, Collins spoke to his supporters.
3: We're going to travel to every corner of this state, meeting with Georgians from Bainbridge to Blue Ridge, from Buckhead to Bankhead, every zip code and every community to share our plan to make their lives better.
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4: Here's your B94 forecast. Chance for scattered rain showers, overnight, otherwise partly cloudy skies. Lows dip down to about 50. Sunshine mixed with clouds at times again, Wednesday. Slight chance for scattered rain showers. High temperatures reach up to 74. Chance of thunderstorms, Wednesday night. Lows dip down to about 57. Cloudy skies. From the Weatherology Weather Lab, I'm meteorologist Jennifer Wojcicki on B94. Right now, 50.

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enjoy the music. When you're sad, the lyrics pick you up. And when it's payday, you go shopping. Yeah, we understand. Don't worry, we'll be right here when you get back. 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

Whether you start your day at 6 a.m. or 6 p.m., we've got your favorite songs round the clock. In fact, here comes another one right now. 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
1: News. I'm Sue Gussman. Not many details have been officially released, but the U.S. and Iran are going to sign a deal to end the conflict Friday in Geneva, Switzerland. Vice President J.D. Vance telling Fox's The Five.
2: I see it as we're going to get very serious about these negotiations, and what I'm trying to do is send a signal that the entire American government is actually oriented towards getting a good outcome for the American people.
1: President Trump says the U.S.'s Navy blockade along the Strait of Hormuz will fully reopen once he signs the deal. A plot targeting President Trump's UFC event at the White House last weekend may have been stopped thanks to the parent of one of the suspects, Fox's David Spunt.
3: Ohio investigators say 19-year-old Tyson Proper's mother called police after she was concerned about her son's recent conduct, including firearms purchases and communications with people online.
1: Five arrests have been made. 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
4: Here's your B94 forecast. Chance of rain showers today, otherwise sunshine mixed with clouds at times. Daytime highs approaching 74. Cloudy skies expected tonight, thunderstorms likely, lows dip down to about 58. Chance for storms tomorrow, high temperatures reach up to 77, mainly cloudy skies expected. From the Weatherology Weather Lab, I'm meteorologist Jennifer Wojcicki on B94. Right now, 50.

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1: 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Oh.

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1: News. I'm Ted Lindner. The U.S. and Iran reportedly set to sign a deal to end the war on Friday in Geneva, Switzerland. Not many details have been officially released. Vice President J.D. Vance was on Fox's The Five on Tuesday night talking about it.
2: I see it as we're going to get very serious about these negotiations. And what I'm trying to do is send a signal that the entire American government is actually oriented towards getting a good outcome for the American people.
1: The president says the U.S. Navy's blockade along the Strait of Hormuz will fully reopen after he signs the deal. And a plot targeting President Trump's UFC event held at the White House this past weekend may have been stopped thanks to the parent of one of the suspects. Fox's David Spunt.
3: Ohio investigators say 19-year-old Tyson Proper's mother called police after she was concerned about her son's recent conduct, including firearms purchases and communications with people online.
1: Five arrests have been made so far. 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
4: Here's your B94 forecast. Slight chance for showers today. Otherwise, sunshine mixed with clouds at times. High temperatures reach up to 74. Thunderstorms likely. Tonight, lows level off around 58. Overcast skies. A mix of clouds and sun. Tomorrow, chance of thunderstorms. High temperatures reach up to 77. From the Weatherology Weather Lab, I'm meteorologist Jennifer Wojcicki on B94. Right now, it's 51 degrees.
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0: Well, thanks for hanging with me. It's Kendall. I'm out of here. Have a great day, and we'll play soon.
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1: News. I'm Ted Lindner. The U.S. and Iran reportedly set to sign a deal to end the war on Friday in Geneva, Switzerland. Not many details have been officially

0: released. Vice President J.D. Vance was on Fox's The Five on Tuesday night talking about it.
1: I see it as we're going to get very serious about these negotiations. And what I'm trying to do is send a signal that the entire American government is actually oriented towards getting a good outcome for the American people.
0: The president says the U.S. Navy's blockade along the Strait of Hormuz will fully reopen after he signs the deal. And a plot targeting President Trump's UFC event held at the White House this past weekend may have been stopped thanks to the parent of one of the suspects. Fox's David Spunt.
2: Ohio investigators say 19-year-old Tyson Proper's mother called police after she was concerned about her son's recent conduct, including firearms purchases and communications with people online.
0: Five arrests have been made so far. 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
3: From the Laurel Media Newsroom, I'm Johnny Marks. Bonner County officials are sponsoring a town hall meeting June 25th, State Representative Martin Kowser has details on what the meeting's all about.
4: Potter County commissioners are hosting a Tropical Storm Debbie town hall meeting on June 25th at the Northern Potter School District's Children's School. This is an opportunity to gather feedback to help strengthen the community's preparedness. Attendees are invited to share what worked well, what challenges were faced, and any ideas they have to improve future response.
3: Pennsylvania Department of Transportation announcing recently that it's directing $25 million in investments to build EV chargers in western Pennsylvania. The funding builds on the nearly $62 million already committed to public charging stations across the Commonwealth. And the first day to purchase your 2026-27 Pennsylvania hunting and trapping license, as well as resident antlerless license for all wildlife management units, is June 22nd. All resident hunters are guaranteed an antlerless license in any unit in the first round. A recent grant secured by Cameron County Chamber of Commerce provides materials for several projects in the county that benefit both businesses and organizations. The next Cameron County Cares project is set for Saturday, June 20th, following the Cameron County Farmers Market. A storage shed that was donated for the Farmers Market and other events in Emporium Town Square will be refurbished. Coming up on Friday in Ridgeway, it's the annual Strawberry Festival. That's presented by the Elk County Historical Society. That will take place at St. Leo's Church. The Strawberry Festival is an annual event and will benefit the Elk County Historical Society. It all begins on Friday at 4:30. And that's the latest from the Laurel Media Newsroom.
5: Here's your B94 forecast. Sunshine mixed with clouds at times today, with daytime highs approaching 74. Thunderstorms likely tonight, lows around 58, overcast. Partly cloudy tomorrow, chance of thunderstorms 77. Sunshine mixed with clouds at times, Friday, with highs in the low 70s, slight chance for storms, Saturday. From the Weatherology Weather Lab, I'm meteorologist Jennifer Wojcicki on B94. Right now, 50.
6: Here we go. Let's do this. Good morning. We are Joey and Lauren. Thank you for hanging out with us today. Lauren, hello, hello.
7: Hello. Good morning.
8: Good morning.
7: I was trying to make a drink this morning at home in the dark, which was a bad idea because here's the thing, is it's just people in the house are sensitive to light. And the minute I turn on a light that early in the morning, it's like everybody wakes up. So I tried to do it in the dark. And so I'm like clinking ice from the fridge.
6: So creepy.
7: And then I look and I turn the flashlight on my phone and I'm like, I literally spilled all over the countertop. It was just chaos to start my day. Okay. But yeah. I'm here and everything's fine. I cleaned it up. But maybe advice, don't try to make something in the dark.
6: No, it's our house in the morning is very creepy. It's like dark, and we're like, "Hi, Dad. Have a good day." Okay.
7: Well, we're secret agents. We don't dare try to wake anyone up.
6: No, I wouldn't want to do that. All right, let's get trending stories up next.
7: Breakup fees. It is what you think it is. Paying a fee when you break up.
6: Nice. Good way to get money.
7: Yeah, new trend next, right here on Joey and Lauren.
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0: time, emotional investment, or opportunities lost during the relationship.
1: Okay, that's, I thought more just like, hey, crazy. Over the years, you know, you've been buying me stuff. Here's a fee to get you back on
0: your
1: feet.
0: No, this is like, oh, you want to break up? You have to pay me out, basically.
1: It's like a buyout of a contract.
0: Isn't that wild? What would you do? Would you pay, like if you're dating somebody and they're like, all right, well, for my broken heart, you owe me X amount of dollars.
1: I think for people that live together, I think it makes sense because it's like, okay, like now you got to find a new roommate or whatever. So I would say, yeah, I'd slide a couple $100. It feels
0: really weird.
1: Yeah.
0: I would be like,
1: I'm a generous person. What can I say?
0: Why don't you pay me? Like, we're equal parts of this relationship.
1: All right, what if you each pay each other $200? It's almost like you should just not pay each other anything and it's a wash.
0: The dumbest thing I've ever heard.
1: It is dumb.
0: It's like, here, let's just swap it right across the table. Also, speaking of couples, they say the secret for the happiest couples right now is just doing nothing together. Just doing nothing. Like, those are the happiest couples that they don't need all the frills and fuss and vacation and friends and shopping. And they say if you just literally veg out and enjoy each other's company, that's when you are the happiest in your relationship.
1: That makes sense. And before you pay the breakup fees, I think, you know, you get some more money in your pocket.
0: Good point. And those are some of your trending stories.
1: It's Joey and Lauren.
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3: Here's your B94 forecast. Sunshine mixed with clouds at times, today with daytime highs approaching 74. Thunderstorms likely, tonight lows around 58, overcast. Partly cloudy, tomorrow chance of thunderstorms, 77. Sunshine mixed with clouds at times, Friday with highs in the low 70s, slight chance for storms, Saturday. From the Weatherology Weather Lab, I'm meteorologist Jennifer Wojcicki on B94. Right now, 50.
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5: Here's your B94 forecast. Sunshine mixed with clouds at times, today with daytime highs approaching 74. Thunderstorms likely. Tonight, lows around 58, overcast. Partly cloudy. Tomorrow, chance of thunderstorms, 77. Sunshine mixed with clouds at times. Friday, with highs in the low 70s, slight chance for storms, Saturday. From the Weatherology Weather Lab, I'm meteorologist Jennifer Wojcicki on B94. Right now, 50.
6: 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Let's get to Fix My Life. We have Daniel and some coworker drama.
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8: 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We play all your favorites whenever you need them. This is B94. Oh!

0: Joey and Lauren, it is Fix My Life. You got issues in your life, we fix them. That's what we do on Fix My Life.
1: This is an interesting one. It's, I wouldn't say full-on drama with a coworker. It's more like, how do I get out of this situation with a coworker? And Daniel wrote us a message. Here's what he says. He says, guys, I sit next to a coworker who tells me way too much about her personal life. By the way, they share a cubicle, so they're like right next to each other. Shares way too much about her personal life, relationship, drama, medical stuff, financial stuff, everything. I'm nice and I listen, but now she comes to me every single day to vent about something.
0: Gosh.
1: How do I politely shut this down? I mean, it's distracting, for one, when you're trying to work, right? And then also, I'm getting the vibe that Daniel doesn't volley back with his own drama. Yeah. He's just like, listens, oh, I'm so sorry, or oh, man,
0: because there are
1: crazy.
0: Different types of people. I am more of a, I'll tell anybody any story. Lauren, sometimes it drives her nuts because we'll be with friends and I will share anything. And Lauren's like, you know what? You probably don't need to say that. But, like, it is weird when you have a coworker that's like, I'm going to tell you what I make or my finances. We've had coworkers tell us what they make. And I'm like, I'm not giving you mine back. Like, we're not trading salary
1: and
0: notes.
1: It's like they're waiting for a response. It's like, that's cool. Thanks
0: this is easy.
1: For telling me.
0: I'll be Daniel. You be the coworker. Okay. Why did I assume it's a female coworker? Because I feel like relationship
1: well, he
0: drama.
1: Said her. He said her.
0: Oh,
1: personal
0: he did. Okay.
1: Life.
0: Okay.
1: Yeah.
0: All right.
1: Okay. My gosh. I've been dating this guy and you would not believe it. He started talking to my friend.
0: Don't tell me that. I don't want to hear that. You crazy.
1: What?
0: That's all you say. You just say, don't tell me that. Like, you don't need to tell me all your drama.
1: That's
0: why
1: not
0: that?
1: Going to work.
0: Why would that not work?
1: Because you just made it sound like you're excited to hear about it, and now I want to tell you more.
0: No. I said, no. You
1: yeah,
0: just
1: but the
0: go-
1: way, the fluctuation, what you just said.
0: All right, let me try it again. I'm checking my emails.
1: Yeah, so I'm dating this guy, and I can't believe it, but he started talking to one of my
0: friends.
1: Gosh,
0: no. I don't do well with drama. Like, I don't need to
1: drama.
0: Hear about
1: I'm
0: it.
1: I'm just telling you about, you've always listened to me before. What do you mean you don't want to hear about it?
0: I don't want to hear
1: about it. Last week you wanted to hear about it. And then I got this mole right here. Take a look at this mole. I got to go see a doctor.
0: Oh, nice. Yeah.
1: yeah, see, you're
0: all right,
1: not good
0: I don't
1: this.
0: Know what. I'm not good at that. The so problem is he listened to it.
1: Yeah, so this is what you do, Daniel. If I'm you, I would, you know, maybe the next couple of times politely listen. Sounds like you've been doing the right thing. You're not being rude about anything, and you're letting her vent. But maybe moving forward, you make hints more that you're really busy and it's really hard to stop and have these conversations. So maybe, I don't know what you do for work, but maybe you put in your earbuds and you hunker down and you get your stuff done and you're honed in on your computer. Pretend you're on the phone. I mean, there are things that you can do that she will eventually pick up on the hint time and time again. And then the stories will be fewer and farther in between.
0: Could you keep pushing it to like later in the day? So let's say it's 8 a.m. She starts going, oh my gosh, okay, I just got to finish this thing, but let's talk about it later. And then later comes and then she goes like, oh, I got it. Oh my gosh. Yes, I know. I still want to hear that. Hold on.
1: This
0: I still want to hear that drama.
1: It. This is another way you do it. And this is foolproof. You're on your computer. I'm clicking away. She starts talking and you don't turn around to hear it. You just go, oh, really? That's crazy.
0: Ooh,
1: oh, my gosh. That is so crazy.
0: Yeah. If you say that's crazy, people know. That's
1: well,
0: international.
1: It's also like, okay, you're engaging in the conversation, but you, without being rude, showing that you're still working during all of it is going to give her the hint that, oh, he's really busy. We'll have to talk
0: later.
1: It's
0: a great point. Saying that's crazy, the more that's crazies
1: crazy.
0: I give someone, the actually less I care, right? So, like, if people, if I go, oh, that's crazy. Oh, that's
1: another
0: that's crazy.
1: Thing you could do. I'm full of ideas today. Another thing you could do is when you know, like, when there's a time frame where she normally unloads the most, you know, at work and she's giving you too much information, set a timer on your phone. Set, like, little alarms on your phone to go off at certain times. But make the alarm sound a ringtone. So then it sounds like you're getting a call.
0: Bingo.
1: And you grab it. You're like, oh, hang on. I got to go take this call. And you step
0: yeah.
1: up.
0: Yeah.
1: You move away. She forgets what she was saying.
0: That's good.
1: You

0: It's Joey and Lauren. It has fixed my life. So Daniel sent us a message and says he's got a coworker that just tells him way too much personal stuff. And the problem is, for a while, he would listen. And now it's like, oh, you're my venting buddy.
1: Well,
0: we all have that.
1: She's sharing relationship drama, friendship stuff, medical things, financial things. Like, she's just kind of turned to him as this sounding board. And he's like, you guys, I don't know what to do. Like, I am slacking at work because of it. I'm trying to be polite. I just smile and nod. I listen. He doesn't even volley back his own information. He just listens, but he's like, how do I politely tell her to stop? Now, I said a couple of things that I think could work. One of them was maybe around the time you know she mostly is chatting your ear off, set some alarms on your phone. You have to put your phone face down so she doesn't see it's an alarm, but make the alarm sound like a ringtone. Like, oh, I'm getting this call. I got to take this call really quick. Step away.
0: I think that's genius.
1: She forgets. She gets back to work. You come back, you know, things like that. A lot of your texts on it, too. Most people, and we brought this up, they are saying headphones. It is the universal sign for please leave me alone.
0: I work in radio. Headphones don't mean a dang thing around here.
1: Yeah,
0: they
1: but
0: don't.
1: Around here, not at his job.
0: Maybe
1: it means I'm busy.
0: I don't know. I think the amount of people that wear the AirPods and all those things, I think it's becoming so common, it's almost like, oh, I can say something. I mean, I worry about that would be, I mean, try it.
1: But here's the thing. You can have earbuds in, not even be playing anything. And if she's like trying to talk to you, you don't even answer because you're acting like you can't hear her. Does that make sense?
0: You know what I've done before when I've been outside and I want to, like, I'll put my AirPods on transparency mode, which actually helps you hear more. Mm. But then I'll just pretend like I can't hear. And then you can hear everything around you.
1: This one says, this is exactly why I never ask coworkers, how are you? It's a trap.
0: Yeah, that's a good point.
1: Somebody else said maybe you should start oversharing right back. Make it weird.
0: I thought about that. Now, you may not feel comfortable with that, but if Daniel, because some people love to tell their tea, but they're not good tea receivers. They don't care.
1: Yeah.
0: And so if you start going into, I thought about this in the song. I thought this could be a one-up situation.

0: So whatever she shares with you about, oh, my boyfriend, you go, yeah, well, my girlfriend, you will, like, one up, because people don't like being around toppers.
1: But she may be feeding off of that
0: that's
1: drama
0: true.
1: And be like, oh, yeah, like, we're both going after it, you know? But I like this one. It says, I had a coworker just like this. I started responding with saying, wow, that sounds tough. Have you talked to HR or a professional?
0: That's good.
1: Then she stopped coming to me.
0: That's good. Like, hey, you should
1: talk to... sound advice.
0: Yeah, because a lot of times people don't want you to be like, well, what I would do. Oh, yeah. I love it.
1: This one says, stop being her free therapist. Next time she starts venting, just say, I really wish I could talk, but I'm slammed today. Do that every time. She'll get the hint. Yeah. If you make her feel that, I don't know.
0: I'm a people pleaser. But, yeah. Joey and Lauren.
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2: Here's your B94 forecast. Sunshine mixed with clouds at times today, with daytime highs approaching 74. Thunderstorms likely tonight, lows around 58, overcast. Partly cloudy tomorrow, chance of thunderstorms 77. Sunshine mixed with clouds at times Friday, with highs in the low 70s, slight chance for storms Saturday. From the Weatherology,

0: Weather Lab, I'm meteorologist Jennifer Wojcicki on B94. Right now, 50.
1: All right, we need to do Would You Rather Wednesday. Lauren, this is where we answer your Would You Rather questions.
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1: News. I'm CJ. Papa Switzerland is the setting Friday for the U.S. to sign that peace deal to end the war with Iran.
2: Axios reports that within the agreement, there is an agreed upon ceasefire across all fronts, including Lebanon. This also would include Iran reaffirming it will never have a nuclear weapon, and nuclear activities would be frozen during the talks.
1: As Fox's Trey Inks in Tel Aviv, President Trump spending his final few hours at the G7 summit in the French Alps in Georgia.
3: The state Senate primary, the president's 11th hour pick, Republican Congressman Mike Collins. He defeats former college football coach Derek Dooley. Collins will go on to battle incumbent Democratic Senator John Ossoff.
1: Fox's Alexandria Hoff in Washington. Billionaire Rick Jackson defeats Lieutenant Governor Burt Jones. He'll run for Georgia governor on the Republican ticket. He will face Democrat Keisha Lance Bottoms. 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
4: From the Laurel Media Newsroom, I'm Johnny Marks. Bonner County officials are sponsoring a town hall meeting June 25th. State Representative Martin Kauser has details on what the meeting's all about.
5: Bonner County commissioners are hosting a Tropical Storm Debbie town hall meeting on June 25th at the Northern Potter School District's Children's School. This is an opportunity to gather feedback to help strengthen the community's preparedness. Attendees are invited to share what worked well, what challenges were faced, and any ideas they have to improve future response.
4: Pennsylvania Department of Transportation announcing recently that it's directing $25 million in investments to build EV chargers in western Pennsylvania. The funding builds on the nearly $62 million already committed to public charging stations across the Commonwealth. And the first day to purchase your 2026-27 Pennsylvania hunting and trapping license, as well as resident antlerless license for all wildlife management units, is June 22nd. All resident hunters are guaranteed an antlerless license in any unit in the first round. A recent grant secured by Cameron County Chamber of Commerce provides materials for several projects in the county that benefit both businesses and organizations. The next Cameron County Cares project is set for Saturday, June 20th, following the Cameron County Farmers Market. A storage shed that was donated for the Farmers Market and other events in Emporium Town Square will be refurbished. Coming up on Friday in Ridgeway, it's the annual Strawberry Festival. That's presented by the Elk County Historical Society. That will take place at St. Leo's Church. The Strawberry Festival is an annual event and will benefit the Elk County Historical Society. It all begins on Friday at 4:30. And that's the latest from the Laurel Media Newsroom.
6: Here's your B94 forecast. Sunshine mixed with clouds at times today, with daytime highs approaching 74. Thunderstorms likely tonight, lows around 58, overcast. Partly cloudy tomorrow, chance of thunderstorms 77. Sunshine mixed with clouds at times Friday, with highs in the low 70s, slight chance for storms Saturday. From the Weatherology Weather Lab, I'm meteorologist Jennifer Wojcicki on B94. Right now, 50.
7: Let's do this. Here we go. Good morning. We are Joey and Lauren. Hello, Lauren.
8: What's up? Good morning. For whatever reason, our coworker chose violence this morning. He is making tacos this early in the morning.
7: We really just need to have him on the show.
8: I love tacos. Love them. But the reheated meats smells coming from in that. I was just out there and I said, I'm trying not to throw up, but I'm trying to be nice because he's talking to me. And I'm like, dude, that smells so bad this early in the morning.
7: This is what we got to figure out with him, is why does he bring food to work? Because it's the first thing he does. When he gets here, the first thing he does is makes food. Why not make food at home and show up full 10 minutes later instead of showing up and making food?
8: He's just part of his routine by now.
7: I think he's trolling us at this point. I think he's like, I know what Joey and Lauren want to smell in the morning. Taquitos.
8: And you have to bring everything with you.
7: That's what I'm saying. All right, trending stories are next.
8: Okay, there's a new trend that people are doing at hotels, and I hate it. Next on Joey and Lauren.
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7: Here's your B94 forecast. A blend of clouds and sun today with daytime highs approaching 74. Storms likely tonight, lows level off around 58, overcast skies. Chance for storms tomorrow, highs level off around 77, a blend of clouds and sun. Partly cloudy skies Friday with highs in the low 70s, slight chance for storms Saturday. From the Weatherology Weather Lab, I'm meteorologist Jennifer Wojcicki on B94. Right now, it's 51 degrees.
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0: me.
1: It's Joey and Lauren, a little fair or foul situation. Grocery store etiquette. In the grocery stores, man, are they a changing or what? It's hard to find people. Hard to find. It, you know, back in the day, you'd pull up to aisle six. Hi, Julie. How you doing? Good. Doot,
0: doot. Back in my day.
1: Heaven forbid you had the stores with the baggers. So not only was there the checker, but then there's the bagger. It was always some 14-year-old kid, like, you know, working after school. Be like, oh, Timmy, how you doing? How's basketball? Oh, it's good, Mrs. P.
0: I think that only happens for you. You're from a tiny town. Like, big cities, that's not happening as much. Unless it's like a corner grocery store that you frequent every single day. It's not as busy. Like,
1: I will say a common job was to bag groceries when you were in high school. But gone are the days.
0: My brother did it.
1: It's self-checkout, this and that. It's all automated. Heck, now you can, some places you scan all the stuff with your phone, you just leave. You don't even have to scan anything besides taking a picture of it with your iPhone.
0: It is so rare to find any sort of market that has a bagger.
1: Oh, yeah.
0: They still exist, but it's really hard to find somebody bagging groceries. But I do have a question, and it has to do with the grocery store. And I saw this question online. It has gone viral. I would love your thoughts on this, what your answer is. And then also, you could text us, 68719. What is the right answer? Can you ask to cut the grocery store line if you have just one item?
1: Yeah.
0: Why are you saying
1: because I know these people. Because I know these people. And the answer is a capital N and a capital no. That's not how life
0: works. You just have one thing and you're
1: not
0: behind someone
1: works.
0: That has a full cart. You can't politely say, oh my gosh, can I just quickly buy this?
1: If we don't have lines, we don't have a society, okay? And here is the bottom line. If you have one item and the person in front of you has 20 items, 50 items, 10 items, doesn't matter, has more than one item and is in front of you in line, the only person that can decide who cuts is the person in front of you. I don't care. I don't care if I have one lemon and someone has a cart full of stuff. That's not my call.
0: So if someone asked you, using your example, the one lemon, say you have a giant grocery cart filled to the brim with all sorts of stuff. You're obviously going to be at the checkout line for a while.
1: Uh-huh.
0: Someone comes to you and they say, oh my gosh, I just have this one thing. Do you mind if I cut in front of you?
1: Don't mind. I don't mind.
0: So then what's the problem if you don't mind?
1: Because it's about what you can do and what you should do. And yet, technically,
0: as the person with the full cart just said, you don't mind at all.
1: Well, I don't, but it's my decision. It's my call.
0: But they're asking. Your call. You could say no.
1: I could say no. I'm saying you should not ask. Now, if you do ask and you're bold enough, I hope you run into someone like me because I'm a nice person. And I would let you in, right? And if I want to be proactive and say, hey, you only got one thing, why don't you go ahead of me? But this idea of I'm going to hold my one item and I'm going to go up to you and be like, please, sir, can I skip you? It's not how life works. So no,
0: I thought this is okay to ask if you have one, like truly, if
1: but
0: you
1: where's
0: have
1: the line?
0: One thing. That's the line.
1: Where's the line?
0: One thing.
1: Just one.
0: Just one thing.
1: If you have one thing, why don't you go to a different aisle? I think that's the other argument you can make is why don't you wait?
0: Well, what if that's not an option at your grocery store? What if they're all the lines are full? You've been there. We've been there. Saturday at a grocery store, every line is totally backed up.
1: If I'm in a big truck and I'm going slow and someone's in a speedster, am I allowed to flash my high beams and say, hey, can you pull over to the side so I can go? Because I'll be quicker than you. Can you do that? If I'm in a slow truck, communication's
0: different when you're behind the wheel of a car. How do they know that that's what you mean?
1: Or how about this? Hey, little Timmy's got to, we got to get him to practice. You're in front of me. Can we just go in front of you? Because I have somewhere to go. Like, I will say this it just keeps going. It just keeps going. And I'm not trying to be bah humbug. I'm saying that if you have one item, you do not have

0: a favor right now. Then you're like, oh, well, I can't believe it. So if I have one item and I ask the guy with the cart to cut and he says no, then it turns into he's a jerk. Why is he a jerk? He's front in line.
1: Maybe you do a really like passive aggressive thing and you're standing behind them in line and you just go, oh, wow, it's sure busy but today. And you keep making all these comments until they go, oh, just go ahead of me.
0: I guarantee you, Lauren, correct me if I'm wrong. I guarantee you, if you're holding a bottle of ketchup and you ask to skip and the guy says no, you're going to think that guy's a big old fat jerk, aren't you?
1: I mean, it would make for an awkward waiting in line experience. Yeah,
0: for
1: sure.
0: Just following the rules of a line.
1: Fine.
0: No, let's open it up. 68719. The question is, if you have the one item,
1: You've
0: can you ask
1: your
0: to
1: point.
0: Cut? If you have, I mean, no, when I go to a restaurant, I'm going to go, I'm really hungry. Can I? I haven't eaten since 6 a.m. I need a pizza. Can
1: Fine.
0: I skip you for a pizza?
1: Text us 68719. Can you ask to cut in line at the grocery store if you have just one single item?
0: We'll get to your answers coming up. It's Joey and Lauren.
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1: Here's your B94 forecast. A blend of clouds and sun today, with daytime highs approaching 74. Storms likely tonight, lows level off around 58, overcast skies. Chance for storms tomorrow, highs level off around 77, a blend of clouds and sun. Partly cloudy skies Friday, with highs in the low 70s, slight chance for storms Saturday. From the Weatherology Weather Lab, I'm meteorologist Jennifer Wojcicki on B94. Right now, it's 51 degrees.
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0: It's Joey and Lauren. It is makeup or breakup. So Laura went out with Colin and she's like, I'm a little frustrated because I've invested time in this guy and now I'm not hearing anything. Don't waste my time.
1: You almost feel a little annoyed. Like, I am offended at this point.
0: She's basically like, quit playing games with my heart. My heart. My heart. All right, Laura. So you've gone out with Colin a couple of times, correct?
2: Yeah. We went on a few dates.
0: Okay.
2: Yeah, and they're all good. I mean, we did a lot of texting before that.

0: Like, you know, it's not easy to find people that you click with and everything. So, I invested a lot of time and energy into this, and I haven't heard from him. And at this point, I just honestly feel like I want closure or something because, you know, yes or no.
1: Yeah. Okay. Sure. Yeah. So after the last date, like last time you saw him, was there conversation like see you again soon or making plans for
0: Absolutely.
1: The future or?
0: Oh, yeah. Okay. Yeah, I was like, I can't wait to see you again, yada, yada, yada, when we went our separate ways. Like, I don't see what would have gone wrong. It's so weird.
2: Okay. All right. So what we'll do is we'll play a song. We'll come back. We'll call Colin, okay?
0: All right.
2: Okay. We got Laura with us. Colin is coming up next with Makeup or Breakup. It's Joey and Lauren.

0: Joey and Lauren, and it is makeup or breakup. So Laura says that he's gone on with Colin a couple of times, frustrated because she feels like I've put some time, I've put some effort into this. Now he's ghosting her.
1: Yeah, our conversation with her, pretty short and sweet. She's just like, I'm kind of annoyed. I want some closure. I feel like everything ended positively. She's like, we even said, like, can't wait to see each other again soon. And there's been nothing. So, I mean, I get where she's coming from. She's like, I want some answers.
0: Yeah. So we've got Colin's number. Let's talk to Colin.
2: Hello.
0: Hello. Is this Colin?
2: Hi. Yeah, this is Colin.
0: Hey, Colin. Hey, this is Joey and Lauren in the morning radio show. How are you?
2: No way.
0: Yeah.
1: Hey,
0: way.
1: Colin.
0: Yeah.
1: How are you?
2: Hey, guys. Hey.
0: Hey. Cool. Cool. Hey, we're reaching out to you because Laura wanted us to call you. She says, I went out with Colin a couple of times and now he doesn't text me anymore. Did she do something wrong?
2: That's true. No, that's true. We did go out a couple times.
1: Yeah. Well, when we talked to her, she was like, I mean, I really like Colin, but now I feel like he doesn't really like me or he's not responding to me. And so she kind of wants some closure. If she's picking up on the vibe that you don't want to see her again, we don't know for sure. That's why we're calling to maybe get some info for her. If you have a few minutes to share with us.
2: Yeah. Info for her. I mean, it's just like, it just happens all the time. Like, you just get into a situation where someone starts using their phone and then every time, like, incrementally use it more on the date. And finally you realize, like, this person just wants to be on their phone more than want to be in the room.

0: that's cool.
1: Okay.
2: Okay.
1: So she's on her phone a lot. Like texting. A lot. Was she taking phone calls a lot? Like
0: she was like texting and checking on her, like it was her dog. She was like dealing with her dog.
2: Okay.
0: And she was like, my dog is the last time, this is what got me, guys. Like the last time we're sitting there, we probably hadn't spoken to each other like across the table for 8 minutes or something, and then she finally just was like, my dog is really in some sort of distress, like emotional distress, and I have to go deal with my dog, and this is like my top priority, and my dog looks lonely, and I'm out to go check on my dog. It was just like, okay.
2: My dog looks, so she's got a, like an app or something, like a camera, like a Ring camera.
0: Yeah. Oh yeah. No.
2: That's what I was,
1: calling?
2: Okay. So,
0: the dog 24/7.
2: Yeah. So Lauren's mom does this. She's got a dog and she'll sit there and be like, oh, look, he's moved to the living room. Oh, look. He looks like he wants to go outside, like
1: on
2: her phone.
1: Yeah, I've seen people do. I mean, plenty of people have the cameras inside for their dogs. So wait a minute. So she said, I have to go because was something wrong with her dog? Was her dog like tangled in something or you said in distress?
0: Tangled.
1: Like
0: tangled up in her brain. I mean, no. It was like, you know, like she was like, my dog looks sad and I got to go deal with my sad dog.
2: So she leaves the date because her dog looks sad.
0: Looks sad.
1: Not like my dog threw up.
2: Boy, I would, if I was you, I would have thought that was an excuse and she didn't like you, but she likes you.
0: That's what I thought.
2: But she's she likes you, but you're like, you're not going to have someone leave because their dog looks, my dog looks sad is interesting.
1: Well, hang on a second. Are you saying, Colin, that you don't believe her and that was a ruse to get out of the date?
0: No. I mean, it could split both ways. Either way, it's bad, you know?
2: Okay. Well, Laura is with us on the other line, so we can at least get some you know, closure or at least get a clear answer. So, Laura, you left because your dog looks sad or, like, right?
3: Yeah. I mean, I told you this, that, like, my dog is my top priority and that he's my best friend, and I told you I wasn't going to be, you know, I have a certain amount of time that I leave him at home, and that time was coming to an end, and I was trying to show you, like, you know, I wasn't trying to be rude. I was telling you exactly what's happening. He looks sad. He looks lonely. I'm his only source for the outside world. Like, I don't see how that's weird or I'm sorry if you got the wrong impression.
0: You don't see how it's weird.
3: No, I've known him a lot longer than I've known you, so I am going to prioritize him.
2: I mean,
3: him.
2: I will say,
0: I
2: like,
0: got you. You don't see how they're like, I don't know. There are several workarounds that you could, you know, have offered.
2: You need to get the one that shoots out treats. I've seen that.
1: That's what you need
2: to get. There's cameras that shoot out treats. Maybe you could have done that. It sounds like the argument is Colin says a sad dog should not be an excuse to leave a date early. Laura's saying, guess who's been in my life longer than you, Colin? My dog. So if my dog looks anything, I'll leave.
0: Yeah, I got it. I'm clear. This is why I didn't return.
2: Yeah, I got it. Wow. I got it. All right.
1: I mean, I know there's a lot of people right now listening going, if my dog is in need, I'm going to go home. Although I thought it was like, oh, my dog threw up or something's happening at the house. I got to go take care of it. But I mean, if you pass that threshold, you pass that threshold.
2: We're going to send some bagging strips to your house. Okay. So your dog can at least get a nice treat from our show. Okay.
3: Okay. I don't even know why I called. If I would have known that you were like anti-dog, then I would have never even reached out.
0: I'm not anti-dog.
3: Sounds like you are.
0: So, like, what happened to, you know what? Like, let's go to a local place, a bar or something, and I can go
2: bring
0: home and check on my dog. And if it's fine, I'll come back. And if it's not, then I'll text you and we can reschedule. I mean, there's so many ways to do it. It's just.
3: I literally was explaining to you, okay, this date has been nice. It's time for me to go walk my dog. Like, why is that? That's so insane that you're already jealous of my dog. We're good.
2: No, jealous. Okay. There we go.
0: Whatever.
2: All right. We're going to say goodbye to Colin and Laura there. I think.
1: Something tells me they wouldn't last anyway because.
2: Yeah, there was some animosity.
1: There's some
2: there.
1: Friction.
2: But, like, again, dog lovers will say, yeah, if there was. When he said distress, I'm thinking something happened.
1: That's why I thought. That's why I said tangled up or puked or something like that. But
2: yeah, we should send some bacon strips. I've eaten one of those, by the way. Long story. Eighth grade.
1: Ew.
2: Had a bacon strip. They're not what you think. They're not that good. It's Joey and Lauren.
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7: Here's your B94 forecast. A blend of clouds and sun today, with daytime highs approaching 74. Storms likely tonight, lows level off around 58, overcast skies. Chance for storms tomorrow, highs level off around 77, a blend of clouds and sun. Partly cloudy skies Friday, with highs in the low 70s, slight chance for storms Saturday. From the Weatherology Weather Lab, I'm meteorologist Jennifer Wojcicki on B94. Right now, it's 51 degrees.
8: All right, favorite time of the day, Lauren's bad joke. It's time for the Lauren Cheese. What do you got?
9: Did you know that the first French fries weren't cooked in France?
8: No.
9: They were cooked in Greece.
8: There we go. I had a shirt that had the country Greece on it and says, sorry, I have a little. And then it showed Greece on my shirt. I had that shirt. It's a true story. I had it in high school. All right. Cutting in line in the grocery store. Can you ask someone when you only have one item? Hey, I only got one item. Can I cut in front of you? The people have spoken. Next on Joey and Lauren.
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$1 million in investments to build EV chargers in western Pennsylvania. The funding builds on the nearly $62 million already committed to public charging stations across the Commonwealth. And the first day to purchase your 2026-27 Pennsylvania hunting and trapping license, as well as resident antlerless license for all wildlife management units, is June 22nd. All resident hunters are guaranteed an antlerless license in any unit in the first round. A recent grant secured by Cameron County Chamber of Commerce provides materials for several projects in the county that benefit both businesses and organizations. The next Cameron County Cares project is set for Saturday, June 20th, following the Cameron County Farmers Market. A storage shed that was donated for the Farmers Market and other events in Emporium Town Square will be refurbished. Coming up on Friday in Ridgeway, it's the annual Strawberry Festival. That's presented by the Elk County Historical Society. That will take place at St. Leo's Church. The Strawberry Festival is an annual event and will benefit the Elk County Historical Society. It all begins on Friday at 4:30. And that's the latest from the Laurel Media Newsroom.

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1: Yeah.

0: Here's your B94 forecast. A blend of clouds and sun today, with daytime highs approaching 74. Storms likely tonight, lows level off around 58, overcast skies. Chance for storms tomorrow, highs level off around 77, a blend of clouds and sun. Partly cloudy skies Friday, with highs in the low 70s, slight chance for storms Saturday. From the Weatherology Weather Lab, I'm meteorologist Jennifer Wojcicki on B94. Right now, it's 52 degrees.
1: Let's do this. Good morning. We are Joey and Lauren. Thank you for being with us this morning. Hello, Lauren. How are we doing?
2: Hello. I'm doing great. Good morning.
1: Good morning.
2: A little bit of a hair issue today. Sorry, I shouldn't bring up my hair issues.
1: But in front of a bald man.
2: Right when I said it. Do you ever get that, though? Or did you ever get that when you had hair where it's like nothing was working? Everything was off.
1: I don't remember. It was so thin. I don't remember. I don't know. I mean, come on. It's like a weed in a gravel pit. That was my hair. You know those weeds that sprout out? That's what it was. That's my hair.
2: Oh, my gosh. That's hilarious.
1: Meanwhile, you got, you know, you're sitting there with fields of grain, and mine was a spiky weed in a gravel pit.
2: Okay, well, those who get it, get it. The hair is not hairing today.
1: Apologies.
2: It's just been a day. I'm
1: thoughts
2: like, you know what,
1: prayers.
2: Whatever.
1: Thoughts and prayers. All right, we're going to play Listener versus Lauren next on Joey and Lauren.
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17: Here's your B94 forecast. A blend of clouds and sun today, with daytime highs approaching 74. Storms likely tonight, lows level off around 58, overcast skies. Chance for storms tomorrow, highs level off around 77, a blend of clouds and sun. Partly cloudy skies Friday, with highs in the low 70s, slight chance for storms Saturday. From the Weatherology Weather Lab, I'm meteorologist Jennifer Wojcicki on B94. Right now, it's 52 degrees.
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4: Here's your B94 forecast. A blend of clouds and sun today with daytime highs approaching 74. Storms likely tonight, lows level off around 58, overcast skies. Chance for storms tomorrow, highs level off around 77, a blend of clouds and sun. Partly cloudy skies Friday with highs in the low 70s, slight chance for storms Saturday. From the Weatherology Weather Lab,

0: a low of around 77, a blend of clouds and sun. Partly cloudy skies, Friday, with highs in the low 70s, slight chance for storms, Saturday. From the Weatherology Weather Lab, I'm meteorologist Jennifer Wojcicki on B94. Right now, it's 52 degrees.
1: All right, coming up on Joey and Lauren, it is Fix My Life. This is where you send us a problem you're having. And Daniel's got a coworker that just quite frankly tells him everything.
2: Yeah, we all have people in our life that I think just unload all their drama. And he's like, how do I handle this? Next on Joey and Lauren.
3: 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Oh.

0: It's Joey and Lauren. It is Fix My Life. You got issues in your life? We fix them. That's what we do on Fix My Life.
1: This is an interesting one. It's I wouldn't say full-on drama with a coworker. It's more like, how do I get out of this situation with a coworker? And Daniel wrote us a message. Here's what he says. He says, guys, I sit next to a coworker who tells me way too much about her personal life. By the way, they share a cubicle, so they're like right next to each other. Shares way too much about her personal life, relationship, drama, medical stuff, financial stuff, everything. I'm nice and I listen, but now she comes.

0: comes to me every single day to vent about something.
1: Gosh.
0: How do I politely shut this down? I mean, it's distracting, for one, when you're trying to work, right? And then also, I'm getting the vibe that Daniel doesn't volley back with his own drama. Yeah. He's just like, listens, oh, I'm so sorry, or oh, man, that's
1: Because there are
0: crazy.
1: Different types of people. I am more of a, I'll tell anybody any story. Lauren, sometimes it drives her nuts, because we'll be with friends, and I will share anything. And Lauren's like, you know what? You probably don't need to say that. But, like, it is weird when you have a coworker that's like, I'm going to tell you what I make or my finances. We've had coworkers tell us what they make. And I'm like, I'm not giving you mine back. Like, we're not trading salary
0: and
1: notes.
0: It's like they're waiting for a response. It's like, that's cool. Thanks
1: this is easy.
0: For telling me.
1: I'll be Daniel. You be the coworker. Okay. Why did I assume it's a female coworker? Because I feel like relationship drama.
0: Well, he said her.
1: Oh, he did. Okay. Yeah. All right.
0: Okay. My gosh, I've been dating this guy, and you would not believe it. He started talking to my friend.
1: Don't tell me that. I don't want to hear that. You crazy?
0: What?
1: That's all you say. You just say, "Don't tell me that." Like, you don't need to tell me all your drama.
0: That's
1: Why not
0: gonna
1: that?
0: Work.
1: Why would that not work?
0: Because you just made it sound like you're excited to hear about it, and now I want to tell you more.
1: No. I said no.
0: The fluctuation, what you just said.
1: All right, let me try it again. Checking my emails.
0: Yeah, so I'm dating this guy, and I can't believe it, but he started talking to one of my friends.
1: Gosh, no. I don't do well with drama. Like,
0: I'm just telling you, but you've always listened to me before. What do you mean you don't want to hear about it?
1: I don't want to hear
0: about it. Last week you wanted to hear about it. And then I got this mole right here. Take a look at this mole. I got to go see a doctor.
1: Oh, nice, nice. Yeah.
0: Yeah, so you're
1: all right,
0: not good
1: I
0: at
1: don't
0: this.
1: Know what. I'm not good at that. The so problem is he listened to it.
0: Yeah, so this is what you do, Daniel. If I'm you, I would, you know, maybe the next couple of times politely listen. Sounds like you've been doing the right thing. You're not being rude about anything and you're letting her vent. But maybe moving forward, you make hints more that you're really busy and it's really hard to stop and have these conversations. So maybe, I don't know what you do for work, but maybe you put in your earbuds and you hunker down and you get your stuff done and you're honed in on your computer. Pretend you're on the phone. I mean, there are things that you can do that she will eventually pick up on the hint time and time again. And then the stories will be fewer and farther in between.
1: Could you keep pushing it to like later in the day? So let's say it's 8 a.m. She starts going, oh my gosh, okay, I just got to finish this thing, but let's talk about it later. And then later comes and then she goes like, oh, I got it. Oh my gosh, yes, I know. I still want to hear that. Hold on.
0: This
1: I still want to hear that drama.
0: It. This is another way you do it. And this is foolproof. You're on your computer. I'm clicking away. She starts talking and you don't turn around to hear it. You just go, oh, really? That's crazy.
1: Ooh,
0: oh, my gosh. That is so crazy.
1: Yeah. If you say that's crazy, people know. That's international.
0: It's also like, okay, you're engaging in the conversation, but you, without being rude, showing that you're still working during all of it is going to give her the hint that, oh, he's really busy. We'll have to talk later.
1: It's a great point. Saying that's crazy, the more that's crazies I give someone, the actually less I care, right? So, like, if I go, oh, that's crazy. Oh, that's
0: Another thing you could do. Ah, I'm full of ideas today. Another thing you could do is when you know, like, when there's a time frame where she normally unloads the most, you know, at work and she's giving you too much information, set a timer on your phone. Set, like, little alarms on your phone to go off at certain times. But make the alarm sound a ringtone. So then it sounds like you're getting a call.
1: Bingo.
0: And you grab it. You're like, oh, hang on. I got to go take this call. And you step up.
1: Yeah.
0: You move away. She forgets what she was saying.
1: That's good.
0: You come
1: That's
0: back.
1: Good.
0: Get back to work.
1: Text us 68719. We'll get to your answers coming up. It's Joey and Lauren.

0: It's Joey and Lauren. It has fixed my life. So Daniel sent us a message and says he's got a coworker that just tells him way too much personal stuff. And the problem is, for a while, he would listen. And now it's like, oh, you're my venting buddy.
1: Well, we all have that. She's sharing relationship drama, friendship stuff, medical things, financial things. Like, she's just kind of turned to him as this sounding board. And he's like, you guys, I don't know what to do. Like, I am slacking at work because of it. I'm trying to be polite. I just smile and nod. I listen. He doesn't even volley back his own information. He just listens, but he's like, how do I politely tell her to stop? Now, I said a couple of things that I think could work. One of them was maybe around the time you know she mostly is chatting your ear off, set some alarms on your phone. You have to put your phone face down so she doesn't see it's an alarm, but make the alarm sound like a ringtone. Like, oh, I'm getting this call. I got to take this call really quick. Step away.
0: I think that's genius.
1: She forgets. She gets back to work. You come back, you know, things like that. A lot of your texts on it, too. Most people, and we brought this up, they are saying headphones. It is the universal sign for please leave me alone.
0: I work in radio. Headphones don't mean a dang thing around here.
1: Yeah,
0: they
1: but
0: don't.
1: Around here, not at his job.
0: At his job, maybe
1: it means I'm busy.
0: I don't know. I think the amount of people that wear the AirPods and all those things, I think it's becoming so common, it's almost like, oh, I can say something. I mean, I really worry about that would be, I mean, try it.
1: So here's the thing. You can have earbuds in, not even be playing anything. And if she's like trying to talk to you, you don't even answer because you're acting like you can't hear her. Does that make sense?
0: You know what I've done before when I've been outside and I want to, like, I'll put my AirPods on transparency mode, which actually helps you hear more. Mm. But then I'll just pretend like I can't hear. And then you can hear everything around you.
1: This one says, this is exactly why I never ask coworkers, how are you? It's a trap.
0: Yeah, that's a good point.
1: Somebody else said maybe you should start oversharing right back. Make it weird.
0: I've thought about that. Now, you may not feel comfortable with that, but if Daniel, because some people love to tell their tea, but they're not good tea receivers. They don't care.
1: Yeah.
0: And so if you start going into, I thought about this in the song. I thought this could be a one-up situation. So whatever she shares with you about, my boyfriend, you go, yeah, well, my girlfriend, you will. Like a one up because people don't like being around toppers.
1: But she may be feeding off of that.
0: Yeah, that's true.
1: Drama and be like, oh yeah, like we're both going after it, you know. But I like this one. It says, I had a coworker just like this. I started responding with saying, wow, that sounds tough. Have you talked to HR or a professional?
0: That's good.
1: Then she stopped coming to me.
0: That's good. Like, hey, you should talk.
1: Give sound advice.
0: Yeah. Because a lot of times people don't want you to be like, well, what I would do. Oh, yeah. I love it.
1: This one says, stop being her free therapist. Next time she starts venting, just say, I really wish I could talk, but I'm slammed today. Do that every time. She'll get the hint. Yeah. If you make her feel that, I don't know.
0: I'm a people pleaser. Yeah. Joey and Lauren.
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4: Here's your B94 forecast. A blend of clouds and sun today, with daytime highs approaching 74. Storms likely tonight, lows level off around 58, overcast skies. Chance for storms tomorrow, highs level off around 77, a blend of clouds and sun. Partly cloudy skies Friday, with highs in the low 70s, slight chance for storms Saturday. From the Weatherology Weather Lab, I'm meteorologist Jennifer Wojcicki on B94. Currently, it's 55 degrees.
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1: News. I'm Gianna Gelosi. President Trump wraps up his G7 trip to France today. He is expected to hold a press conference at 10:30 a.m. Eastern Time, where we could learn more about a deal with Iran. The president said this a few moments ago.
2: They will never have a nuclear weapon, and you can't give Iran a nuclear weapon. And they will never have a nuclear weapon, so that's very, very strong. It's a very strong deal. Nobody knows what it is, but it's very strong. And most people seem to be very happy.
1: Meantime, Trump-backed Congressman Mike Collins won a Republican runoff in Georgia, beating Derek Dooley, trying to unseat Democratic Senator John Ossoff in November.
3: I'm going to work hard. I'm going to get the job done. And you know what? I'm going to come home. We don't need more career politicians.
1: Kevin Hearn won in Oklahoma. Barry Moore won in Alabama. 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
4: 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Pennsylvania Department of Transportation announces it's directing $25 million in investments to build EV chargers in western Pennsylvania. The funding builds on the nearly $62 million already committed to public charging stations across the Commonwealth. Port Allegheny officials sponsoring a town hall meeting June 25th. 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
4: 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That's the latest from the Laurel Media Newsroom.
6: Here's your B94 forecast. A blend of clouds and sun today, with daytime highs approaching 74. Storms likely tonight, lows level off around 58, overcast skies. Chance for storms tomorrow, highs level off around 77, a blend of clouds and sun. Partly cloudy skies Friday, with highs in the low 70s, slight chance for storms Saturday. From the Weatherology Weather Lab, I'm meteorologist Jennifer Wojcicki on B94. Currently, it's 55 degrees.
0: Thanks for giving us a front row seat to your life. Got any popcorn? Today's best music plays on B.

0: Lauren. How we doing,
1: good
0: Lauren?
1: Good morning. Is that a new shirt? I was going to ask you.
0: It's not new. Well, I'm glad you brought it up. It is a shirt that I have now been able to fit into.
1: Ooh, one of those that's in the back of the closet and you go, one day.
0: It's a stretchy shirt, and so I could wear it normally, but if you wanted to see my nipples, I needed a weight.
1: But thanks for...
0: I'm just saying, that's kind of shirt it was. My belly button breathed through it, so... I've got a little more room
1: Isn't
0: now.
1: Isn't that funny, though? I think that's just part of human nature. All of us have something. We have a just-in-case stack of clothes, like one day.
0: One day, yeah.
1: Because I'll fit into those again.
0: And trust me, this will not last long.
1: That looks good.
0: This shirt alone has been a I can wear it, I can't wear it, probably three or four times. I have another shirt, a gray shirt, that literally it's like Skinny Joey gets to wear that. Maybe one day he'll be back. All right. Let's get trending stories up next.
1: Would you pay a breakup fee? This is interesting, and it's a new trend next on Joey and Lauren.

cannot control who walks into your life, but you can control what music you force them to listen to. 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

0: It's Joey and Lauren, and let's get your trending stories right now. Lauren, what is trending?
1: I think it's no surprise that as a society, our attention spans are shortening day by day. And I think what did that is social media and the short form videos and different things that we
0: You see a video now.
1: Consuming.
0: If a video is longer than like 16 seconds, people are like, I don't have time to watch them. Like, no, you have time.
1: Isn't that crazy? It's like, give it a few seconds to build up, and then trust me, you'll laugh at the end. But right now, the average attention span for young people is, I actually want you to guess. How many seconds?
0: Six. Final answer. Okay. 6 seconds. Attention span.
1: You're actually lower
0: okay.
1: than 12. What it is. 8 seconds is the average attention
0: span. I apologize.
1: Span.
0: Didn't know you guys were locked in at 8 seconds.
1: And now millennials, 12 seconds.
0: That's us.
1: So we've got a little bit more time on them. So
0: what did you say?
1: Neener, neener.
0: I wasn't paying attention.
1: But 8 seconds.
0: Yeah,
1: and
0: it's sad.
1: That does feel kind of crazy, and what worries me is that it's going to get shorter and shorter. Like, how do you get any shorter than
0: that? Well, I think what's interesting is we're multitasking more than we ever have. Like, people will be watching a movie with their phone, or they'll be scrolling.

0: worries me is that it's going to get shorter and shorter. Like, how do you get any shorter?
1: Well, I think what's interesting is we're multitasking more than we ever have. Like, people will be watching a movie with their phone, or they'll be scrolling while they're doing work on their computer. And so this idea of, oh, man, I can multitask. No, now you can't focus on any single thing.
0: I'll tell you what drives me absolutely crazy is when I'm trying to talk to somebody and they don't make eye contact. And they're just on their phone.
1: Yeah.
0: No, I'm listening. No, well, look at me. I don't care that you're listening. I need to know that I just need to have that face-to-face conversation. Like, look at me while I'm talking.
1: When I watch sports now, I'm trying to, like, if I'm watching a game, I'm trying to, like, just watch the game. Because what happens a lot of times is I'll watch the game and then I'll have my phone out. And I'll, like, look at

0: sports now, I'm trying to, like, if I'm watching a game, I'm trying to, like, just watch the game. Because what happens a lot of times is I'll watch the game and then I'll have my phone out and I'll, like, look at stuff. And I'm like, no, Joey, you like this team, watch the game. Just enjoy it.
1: Yep, exactly. Right now, that's trending is paying breakup fees. Have you heard about breakup fees?
0: No, but you know what? Already, I think it kind of makes sense. Okay. I'm interested to know kind of what you've heard.
1: Well, this is what men sometimes do. They pay breakup fees to ex-girlfriends after the relationship ends. And they say it is described as compensation for time, emotional investment, or opportunities lost during the relationship.
0: Okay, that's, I thought more just like, hey, over the years, you know, you've been buying me stuff. Here's a fee to get you back on your feet.
1: No, this is like, oh, you want to break up? You have to pay me out, basically.
0: It's like a buyout of a contract.
1: Isn't that wild? What would you do? Would you pay, like if you're dating somebody and they're like, all right, well, for my broken heart, you owe me X amount of dollars.
0: I think for people that live together, I think it makes sense because it's like, okay, like now you got to find a new roommate or whatever. So I would say, yeah, I'd slide a couple $100. It feels
1: really
0: weird. Yeah.
1: I would be like,
0: I'm a generous person. What can I say?
1: Like, why don't you pay me? Like, we're equal parts of this relationship.
0: All right, what if you each pay each other $200? It's almost like you should just not pay each other anything and it's
1: this
0: a wash.
1: The dumbest thing I've ever heard.
0: It is dumb.
1: It's like, here, let's just swap it right across the table. Also, speaking of couples, they say the secret for the happiest couples right now is just doing nothing together. Just doing nothing. Like, those are the happiest couples that they don't need all the frills and fuss and vacation and friends and shopping. And they say if you just literally veg out and enjoy each other's company, that's when you are the happiest in your relationship.
0: That makes sense. And before you pay the breakup fees, I think, you know, you get some more money in your pocket.
1: Good point. And those are some of your trending stories.
0: It's Joey and Lauren.
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0: is the 2-2-2 rule. Couples are following this.
1: Might save your marriage. How about that? This is a trend that more and more couples are following. We've talked about this a little bit in the past on when you should be going on date nights, when you should be traveling. Okay. And that's kind of what this 2-2-2 rule is. But I love it because it's really easy to remember. I think it's easy to follow and easy to remember.
0: I got it. Can I totally guess this?
1: Sure.
0: I just feel like I can do this. Okay. So once you said, date night and things, okay. Date night every 2 weeks, weekend getaway every 2 months, and full-blown vacation every 2 years.
1: Yep.
0: Is that correct? Is that really correct? Yeah, I'm sorry. That's true. My bad.
1: Yeah, this is what couples are doing right now. And I actually think it would work. I mean, couples are swearing by it. They say it keeps the spark alive, helps them reconnect, helps the relationship, helps them be one in their marriage or the relationship. But they do say, yes, Joey, date night every 2 weeks. Make time for a date night. It doesn't have to be fancy. It doesn't have to be expensive. It could literally be like go for a walk, or it could be some sort of designated time together every 2 weeks.
0: Okay.
1: Amidst all the hustle and bustle of your life.
0: And I think a lot of people could do that. I know multiple people with multiple kids that go on a date night every week. And I'll be honest, I don't know how you do that.
1: Every week? Yes. Wow, that'd be nice.
0: Yes, I have three friends I'm thinking about. Now, their kids are older, so I don't know if they have to get a babysitter. I'm going to say they don't, because I'm like, you're getting a babysitter every single like Friday night or whatever. But they go on a date night every week, and I apologize. I'm sorry.
1: Well, we're together all the time. I don't know. It's mixed with
0: us. Is this a date right now?
1: We are. Wow. Yeah, I mean, we're together literally all the time. So that one's hard. Weekend escape or a weekend getaway, yes, every 2 months, whether it's a little getaway in your own town that you live in, or maybe it's a city away. Maybe you do something like that, something smaller.
0: That also
1: a little more simple. Hard. I know. That one, I think, feels the hardest to me.
0: Yeah, if you're talking about the biggest hurdle, I'm thinking every other month you've got a weekend away where someone is watching your kids, I imagine.
1: I do think that middle two is the hardest, because I'm like, that's still a trip. Like, even if you're doing a staycation in your own town, I'm like, you've got to pack a bag. It's a little bit of effort.
0: Unless you're dropping off at like a grandma, or you're dropping off at friends, that seems very difficult.
1: And then every 2 years, a big full-on trip, a big vacation. You are traveling somewhere. You're gone for a week plus reconnecting. They say that is going to be the best way to help your marriage. I like this, but I'm changing it to the 2-2 rule. I don't like that middle two. That middle two is hard.
0: I think that middle two is way too hard. So I agree.
1: I would do a date every 2 weeks. Simple date, something easy, and then every 2 years, do some sort of a big trip.
0: Yeah, because the every date, every 2 weeks, I mean, you can like mess around with like one day it's a lunch date or something like that. The every other month you get a weekend where someone's watching your kids.
1: I mean,
0: Saturday, Sunday.
1: That's awesome.
0: Yeah, if you can pull that off, that's amazing. But I guess the weekend you're just dropping kids off at friends' houses. Maybe they're just doing that.
1: I think the hack is either you don't have kids or it's grandparents.
0: If you don't have kids, you can do this all. You can go on a trip.
1: Weekend.
0: Why every other year? Go on a trip every 6 months if you want.
1: Exactly. Yeah. That sounds nice. But the 2-2-2 rule, try it out in your relationship and maybe it'll help.
0: I want to work on the date night thing, because, I'm pretty jealous of people that are like, Thursday night, date night with my sweetheart.
1: Thursday sounds terrible. Also, Friday sounds terrible. I'm too tired on Fridays.
0: Friday, I have committed myself. Friday needs to be a stay-in night. Stay-in and pizza or delivery night.
1: It's weird, guys. Our Fridays suck. We are tired on Fridays.
0: It's weird. It's Joey and Lauren.
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8: Here's your B94 forecast. A blend of clouds and sun today, with daytime highs approaching 74. Storms likely tonight, lows level off around 58, overcast skies. Chance for storms tomorrow, highs level off around 77, a blend of clouds and sun. Partly cloudy skies Friday, with highs in the low 70s, slight chance for storms Saturday. From the Weatherology Weather Lab, I'm meteorologist Jennifer Wojcicki on B94. Currently, it's 55 degrees.
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0: It's Joey and Lauren. It's time for What Did We Learn on the show today. Lauren, what did we learn?
1: Gosh, we learned a lot about men being very confident, saying that they could land a commercial flight, and you saying you could do that, which is shocking to me.
0: With a headset on. I mean, okay.
1: So I guess, let me give you this. Sorry to interrupt, but I will give you this. You're going to at least try, because if it's an emergency situation, pilot's passed out, there's no one else there, you need to land the commercial plane. You're going to try, because if you don't, everyone is guaranteed to die.
0: Here's a question. If someone said, hey, we need someone to help us land this plane, and I raised my hand, would you tell me to put my hand down and trust somebody else?
1: Yes.
0: Or would you say, no, my hubby's got it?
1: That'd be like someone be like, is there a doctor here? A doctor. And you're like, I watched Grey's Anatomy. Yeah. Like, that's how that feels.
0: ChatGPT, we got it. I'm just saying, if air traffic control goes, okay, Joey, do this, do that, I wonder.
1: There are multiple texts from guys saying, yes, in an emergency, they feel confident enough to land a full-blown commercial flight.
0: Okay.
1: So scary to me. I'd be like, I can't watch. I can't look out the window.
0: I put myself in that category. I'm taking myself out.
1: Okay, this is wild, too. In the trending stories, we talked about breakup fees.
0: Yeah.
1: I think it's mostly like in other countries, it seems to be more of a trend where it's like, okay, you break up, and men typically are paying out their girlfriend after they break up.
0: Almost like a severance package.
1: It's just like, it's like emotional damages, or I've been with you this long, so I missed out on opportunities, kind of a fee, breakup fees, which is kind of crazy. This text is wild. It says, I was with my girlfriend for 5 years. When we broke up, she charged me $1,500, $300 for every year we were together.
0: Okay, what? Let me just throw this out there.
1: Is that right? Is that math?
0: Three times five?
1: Yeah.
0: 15?
1: Yeah, it's $1,500. Yeah.
0: You got it. Yeah, like, let me ask you this. So you start dating someone and they were going to college and you're like, oh my gosh, no. Let's move.
1: Well,
0: drop
1: you should
0: out
1: never
0: of school.
1: Talk
0: let's
1: someone
0: move.
1: Out of their
0: I know,
1: dreams.
0: But I'm just saying, I could see someone being like, no, well, let's move. I got a job. Let's move across the country and, you know, we'll figure something out. You break up. And then she was like, hey, I was in college and you told me let's move across the country.
1: You know what sucks?
0: Just a thought.
1: Not to get too like deep, but what would really suck is like you're with someone and you love them. They're the love of your life, but they have commitment problems. They don't want to commit. So you just date. You're with them for like 10 years. Say 10 years you're with somebody. They finally, after 10 years, it doesn't work out. For whatever reason. You never got married. It didn't work out. You feel like you have just wasted maybe the last 10 years of your life because you weren't
0: wasted.
1: You could have found someone else who was more committed.
0: But you gotta pursue things.
1: I know, but 10 years.
0: I mean, 10 years
1: they decide,
0: is a long time.
1: They're like, yeah, never mind. And now
0: I
1: you're like, great,
0: crazy
1: I've missed out on a lot.
0: Is when people like date for a long time, there's no legal binding them with money. And then like they basically, someone leaves and they're like, whoa, gosh, we built a whole life. You know what I mean?
1: Mm-hmm.
0: Like, if you are just dating and you buy a house, do all that, it's whoever's, it's in their name. There's no legal, like, oh.
1: But I know not legal, but isn't there some sort of, somebody, an attorney could tell us, but isn't there, like, after you've been together for so long, there's some sort of, like, jointly owned.
0: But that's when someone goes, oh, we weren't together then. We were friends. Like, I just think about that, man.
1: Either way, there are men out there that are like, yeah, I could land a plane. Okay. I'd like to see it.
0: Well, if you missed any part of the show, listen to the Joey and Lauren On Demand podcast anywhere you find podcasts. Be good.
1: Have fun.
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7: Here's your B94 forecast. A blend of clouds and sun today with daytime highs approaching 74. Storms likely tonight, lows level off around 58, overcast skies. Chance for storms tomorrow, highs level off around 77, a blend of clouds and sun. Partly cloudy skies Friday with highs in the low 70s, slight chance for storms Saturday. From the Weatherology Weather Lab, I'm meteorologist Jennifer Wojcicki on B94. Currently 60.
8: Teddy Swims headlined Bonnaroo on Saturday night and on stage said to the crowd, "It is also Men's Mental Health Awareness Month. 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

0: The Kid Laroi, Without You. Disney is getting ready to celebrate America's 250th birthday with a big Nashville bash on ABC, hosted by Ryan Seacrest. You can also watch it on Disney Plus and Hulu. 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

0: Chaperone Pink Pony Club. Father's Day is Sunday, but apparently dads are getting shortchanged. 62% of Americans admit they spend more on Mother's Day, while only 6% say they splurge more on dads.
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12: Here's your B94 forecast. Sunshine mixed with clouds at times this afternoon, with daytime highs approaching 74. Thunderstorms likely tonight, lows level off around 58, cloudy skies expected. Sunshine mixed with clouds at times. Tomorrow, chance of thunderstorms. Daytime highs approaching 77. From the Weatherology Weather Lab, I'm meteorologist Jennifer Wojcicki on B94. Currently 64.
0: Hey there, I'm Kelsey Page. Thanks so much for listening. It's music now from Sia with Cheap Thrills.

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0: Shaboozy with Tipsy. He made his first ever podcast appearance recently on Rolling Stone's Nashville Now, where he talked about that song being released to streaming services April 12th, 2024, saying within the first 10 minutes of it coming out, it was having 100,000 streams on Spotify. My team, my managers were making bets. Oh, it's going to get 1 million in a week. And I'm watching it and I'm like, this is about to get 1 million in 24 hours.
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1: News. I'm Therese Crowley. You never know with deals, says President Trump, but we're going to find out pretty soon. The president at the G7 in France answering whether Iran will sign the peace deal Friday. He thinks they will and says if they don't, there'll be a global depression.
2: The market's gone up thousands of points over the last 4 or 5 days since hearing about it. And the strait is going to be opening. It's already partially opened. It's going to be opening up soon in full. Over the next day or two.
1: The president says Iran doesn't get a nuclear weapon and we don't pay 10 cents. More details at his news conference. Vice President Vance tells Fox the terror plot on the UFC White House event didn't get very far. The mother of a teen among five in custody tipped off police. Senator John Kennedy tells Fox.
3: Even duct tape and WD-40 can't fix stupid. What a bunch of goobers.
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4: From the Laurel Media Newsroom, I'm Johnny Marks. Bonner County officials are sponsoring a town hall meeting June 25th. State Representative Martin Kowser has details on what the meeting's all about.
5: Potter County commissioners are hosting a Tropical Storm Debbie town hall meeting on June 25th at the Northern Potter School District's Children's School. This is an opportunity to gather feedback to help strengthen the community's preparedness. Attendees are invited to share what worked well, what challenges were faced, and any ideas they have to improve future response.
4: Pennsylvania Department of Transportation announcing recently that it's directing $25 million in investments to build EV chargers in western Pennsylvania. The funding builds on the nearly $62 million already committed to public charging stations across the Commonwealth. And the first day to purchase your 2026-27 Pennsylvania hunting and trapping license, as well as resident antlerless license for all wildlife management units, is June 22nd. All resident hunters are guaranteed an antlerless license in any unit in the first round. A recent grant secured by Cameron County Chamber of Commerce provides materials for several projects in the county that benefit both businesses and organizations. The next Cameron County Cares project is set for Saturday, June 20th, following the Cameron County Farmers Market. A storage shed that was donated for the Farmers Market and other events in Emporium Town Square will be refurbished. Coming up on Friday in Ridgeway, it's the annual Strawberry Festival. That's presented by the Elk County Historical Society. That will take place at St. Leo's Church. The Strawberry Festival is an annual event and will benefit the Elk County Historical Society. It all begins on Friday at 4:30. And that's the latest from the Laurel Media Newsroom.
6: Here's your B94 forecast. Cloudy skies with a few peaks of sun this afternoon, with daytime highs approaching 74. Thunderstorms likely tonight, lows level off around 58, cloudy skies expected. Chance of thunderstorms tomorrow, daytime highs approaching 77, sunshine mixed with clouds at times. From the Weatherology Weather Lab, I'm meteorologist Jennifer Wojcicki on B94. Currently 66.
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16: Here's your B94 forecast. Cloudy skies with a few peaks of sun. This

0: afternoon with daytime highs approaching 74.
1: Thunderstorms likely.
0: Tonight, lows level off around 58, cloudy skies expected.
1: Chance of thunderstorms.
0: Tomorrow, daytime highs approaching 77, sunshine mixed with clouds at times.
1: From the Weatherology Weather Lab, I'm meteorologist Jennifer Wojcicki on B94. Currently 66.
2: It's a Wednesday, middle of the week. 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

0: Bruno Mars, Just the Way You Are. 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
10: Here's your B94 forecast. Cloudy skies with a few peaks of sun this afternoon with daytime highs approaching 74. Thunderstorms likely. Tonight, lows level off around 58. Cloudy skies expected. Chance of thunderstorms. Tomorrow, daytime highs approaching 77. Sunshine mixed with clouds at times. From the Weatherology Weather Lab, I'm meteorologist Jennifer Wojcicki on B94. Currently 70.
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11: Adele will be making her big screen debut in Tom Ford's upcoming movie Cry to Heaven, expected out sometime this fall. 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

0: Olivia Dean, Man I Need. Happy birthday if you're celebrating today. You're sharing it with celebrities like Barry Manilow, who's 83, Thomas Hayden Church, 65, Greg Kinnear, 63, Will Forte is 56, Venus Williams, 46, Joe Piscopo, 75, Jason Patrick is 60, Kendrick Lamar, 39, and Brianna LaPaglia, or Brianna Chicken Fry, 27 today.
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0: Alex Warren with Ordinary. The New Heights Live in LA podcast finale event took place on Monday and featured a small video cameo from Taylor Swift. Travis Kelce was on stage and said, "There was a bit that came out on New Heights not long ago about how I like airplane noises when I ate." He then shared the clip, which featured his brother Jason Kelce, Kylie Kelce, their producer Brandon, and Travis himself talking about how now that he's with Taylor Swift, she has gotten him to try new foods and branch out. And then Brandon joked, but she's had to do airplane noises to get him to try new food. They then cut to a clip of Taylor doing just that, using the fork like an airplane and making airplane noises to get Jason to try some Indian food. 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
11: Here's your B94 forecast. Cloudy skies with a few peaks of sun this afternoon, with daytime highs approaching 73. Cloudy skies expected tonight, thunderstorms likely, lows dip down to about 58. Chance of thunderstorms tomorrow, daytime highs approaching 77, sunshine mixed with clouds at times. From the Weatherology Weather Lab, I'm meteorologist Jennifer Wojcicki on B94. Right now, it's 71 degrees.
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the stars from Bridgerton has joined Selena Gomez and the cast of Only Murders in the Building for season 6. Nicola Coughlin will be a part of the show. She played Penelope Featherington in Bridgerton. Here's Rima and Selena Gomez.

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3: 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The 16th annual Elk County Catholic High School Athletic Association Golf Tournament will be held on Saturday, July 11th at the Leaning Pines Golf Course in St. Mary's. 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
6: Here's your B94 forecast. 73 this afternoon under cloudy skies. Cloudy tonight, thunderstorms likely. Lows level off around 58. Chance for storms tomorrow, high of 77. Sunshine mixed with clouds at times. Partly cloudy Friday with a high of 72. 70 Saturday. From the Weatherology Weather Lab, I'm meteorologist Jennifer Wojcicki on B94. Currently, it's 71 degrees.
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Remember when your parents punished you by sending you to your room? Funny how now that's the only place you want to be. Well, thanks for bringing us along. 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

0: Okay, so this great word of advice, if you are getting on an airplane anytime soon, something you need to have in your carry-on bag is a tennis ball. Why a tennis ball? Because it's perfect for giving yourself a massage, especially if you're on one of those long flights, you know, your back gets kind of stiff and sore, and I don't know, maybe your legs might cramp up or whatever. Put the tennis ball behind you, between you and the seat, and then just, you know, roll your back around it, roll your shoulders around it. It'll help blood flow. What great advice. I love this. Next time I fly, I'm packing a tennis ball.
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0: Sending some happy birthday wishes out to some musical giants. 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
1: News. I'm John Saucier. The U.S. and Iran have agreed to extend a ceasefire for 60 days as negotiators discuss other issues, including Iran's nuclear program. At the G7 summit in France, President Trump threatened

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6: Here's your B94 forecast. Overcast this afternoon with daytime highs approaching 73. Chance of thunderstorms tonight, lows around 60. Overcast skies. Storms likely tomorrow, 76. Slight chance for showers. Friday, high temperatures reach up to 71. 70, mainly sunny, Saturday. From the Weatherology Weather Lab, I'm meteorologist Jennifer Wojcicki on B94. Right now, 72.
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0: So if you enjoy a good cup of Joe, whether it's in the morning or you nurse some coffee throughout the day, you could be doing really great things in decreasing your chance of getting diabetes. Yeah, researchers have found that if you drink caffeinated coffee, it speeds up your metabolism. You have lower levels of body fat, therefore less risk of diabetes and also obesity. Now, I don't know if it's a cup a day. If you're drinking like 3 or 4 cups a day, I don't think that helps. In fact, that might be hurting. However, a cup of coffee a day or two, yeah, has good health benefits for sure.
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1: News. I'm John Saucier. So many details of a peace deal between the United States and Iran are under wraps. This deal would reportedly make available more than $300 billion to help Iran rebuild from the war. At the G7 summit in France, President Trump now claims that money was Iran's to begin with, and it comes with conditions.
2: They have to behave themselves. If they're not behaving, they get hit again. You know, they'll be hit again because we can do it very easily.
1: Vice President J.D. Vance appeared to claim this week the money would come from other Gulf nations. The Federal Reserve announcing today, after it wrapped up its two-day meeting, it would be keeping interest rates unchanged. Federal Reserve Chairman Kevin Warsh.
3: Economic activity is expanding at a solid pace, despite elevated uncertainty that owes in part to the conflict in the Middle East.
1: 9 of the 19 Federal Reserve policymakers, though, suggest they do expect to raise interest rates later this year. 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
4: Good afternoon and welcome to another edition of the 814 Sports Beat. I'm JJ Michaels, and tonight we have our second part of the two-part interview that Bob Perana did with Rob Lawner, formerly of Johnsonburg. And last week, if you missed the first part of the interview, you can go back and check it out on Bob's page, on his Facebook page and his YouTube page. Just search out Duber's Place, and it's Duber's discussion with Rob Lawner, and you'll be able to listen to the entire thing. Tonight, they continue and conclude their discussion. Our show is brought to you by Nichols Portland Incorporated. We thank them for their sponsorship of local sports and local sports people, whether it's on the field, off the field, anything related to it. We appreciate their support. Here is Bob and Rob with part two of their interview.
5: Speaking of teams, Alex was with us last time.
6: Yeah.
5: And Alex, he was wearing many hats. How's he doing?
6: Alex continues to grow. We gave him, he's grown into the title of Vice President of Brand Development. So, Alex is master's degree level,

0: hire, our first full-time hire that we brought on last year to help with all of that side of the ball, if you will, college athlete from the borough, great kid. He's also learning how to deal with agents because that's what I pass him off to. Okay, Alex, here's the agent. Get a hold of Alex. Alex handles all of our social media stuff. He's great handling the DMs and the requests that we get. Organized, continuing to grow, has a ton to learn. But the best part is he knows that and he's willing to learn and he wants to learn and he loves this. Like, he got lucky. I told him, like, he wanted to be in the sports world. He, like, this is what he went to college to do, you know? And he didn't have to have any, he had one crappy job for 6 months before we kind of met each other and he's made this transition. So a lot of people don't get this, you know, get into their field this early in life, but 24, he'll be 25 this summer. He has done great. Last weekend, he spent, he had 4 days, I mean, in Los Angeles with Puka Nacua, fresh out of rehab, by the way, seemed sober and good. Puka Nacua and Kyron Williams, he spent 4 days in LA with them last weekend. Then the weekend before, he spent 4 days in New Jersey, Connecticut, New York, and somewhere else on the East Coast in torrential downpours with Cam Scadaboo, rookie sensation for the Giants. So Alex is a traveled man at this point. He's headed to Columbus tomorrow to run our Carnell Tate camp.
1: That's
0: so cool. Yeah, solo camp for Alex tomorrow. He's excited. He's handled everything. Just always, he's a, you ask him to do it, he'll do it.
1: Does he remind you of yourself a little bit?
0: Not yet.
1: He's
0: working.
1: Well, good.
0: See,
1: you got
0: He has it in him. He has it in him.
1: Yeah, we don't want to get him there.
0: He has it in him. He has the willingness to learn, and he's willing to invest the time. He just, we all have so much to learn. I just, I don't know if I heard this or I thought this, but this is going to be what I'm saying moving forward. Every 6 months, I realized how dumb I was 6 months ago. It just, it's something like you think you have it all figured out. And then 6 months later, you're like, that's what I, how I was running this. That's how I was doing that. And that's been consistent for like the last 8 years now. Every 6 months, I realized that 6 months ago, I didn't know what the hell I was talking about.
1: Well, it's constant growth.
0: Right.
1: It's like watching your son grow.
0: Yeah.
1: You know?
0: Yeah.
1: Now, just the the many products you sell, I mean, from the chains, and we'll have the links for the catalogs and stuff. You did work with the Globetrotters.
0: Yeah.
1: I mean, this is crazy stuff, buddy.
0: But I ran out of the tunnel onto the floor at Madison Square Garden this December with the Globetrotters on the announcements to lead off their first appearance in the United States this season for their 100th year at Madison Square Garden with one of my childhood idols from the Charlotte Hornets and New York Knicks, Larry Johnson, sitting courtside.
1: Grandmama.
0: I sat, like nobody told me no. And we do a lot of product for the Globetrotters. So there, I said, can I come to the game at the Garden and get a little tour? They were all accommodating, took me around.
1: That's wild.
0: Under the bowls of Madison Square Garden, the photos, man. They have photos like every musician that's came there while they played. I got so much, so many good photos I took of that. But then I'm meeting all the players, and then everybody just kind of let me do my thing. I had this pass on that said all access. So at the beginning, all the security guards were like, who's this big? Like, I didn't fit in with anybody else. I had on a shirt that said hustle harder, a hat with a cat on it, and everybody else is in their Globetrotters gear. And then I was just at the back of the line, their runout line. They're announcing them. The lights went down. They played some Jay-Z. The Globetrotters ran onto the court, and I was behind them. And the guy, the last Globetrotter in front of me, said, let's go. And I followed him on the court, recording the whole thing on my cell phone. And I ran onto the floor of Madison Square Garden.
1: Unbelievable.
0: It was incredible. And now the Knicks are in the finals right now, and I was on that floor in December.
1: That's wild.
0: That was really freaking cool.
1: What do you find, like, these athletes dealing with you? I mean, how do they... Do they look at you as like the guru that's making things happen? Is it a mutual respect? I mean, you're probably more important to them than they are to you at some point.
0: I mean, I think that there's a mutual respect. You don't really get, not every athlete knows what we do. Mm-hmm. So a lot of these things are handled by agents, but there are some that are more hands-on than the other. And they're all very appreciative because we're...

0: representing them.
1: Yeah.
0: Like they are, have always been the best athlete in grade school, middle school, high school, college, or at the pro level. They've always been the best. They want their camps that they do. They want their gear that they wear. They're all competitive in every aspect of life. If somebody had this design at this camp, we need to do something cooler than that.
1: Yeah.
0: So they appreciate us because we're helping them make them look good.
1: Yeah.
0: So yeah, there's definitely a mutual respect. And it's fun to collaborate with these guys on their brands and their ideas. And everybody has an idea. Everybody has a vision. Yeah. Everybody knows what they want.
1: Yeah.
0: Has an idea what they want it to look like. Then we can show them. I mean, I think, you know, I don't get that starstruck around. I still get more starstruck around, I feel like, artists and musicians. It's very rare that an NFL player at this point is like... you know, is a starstruck moment. Saquon is always cool. But I mean, it's they're very, very nice. Yeah. I would say that for the most part, they're all very respectful and very appreciative of what we're able to do to help them.
1: Yeah, and it's probably hard for people to grasp. This is what these guys do for a living.
0: Right.
1: It's not you roll out of bed and go play football. This is 24 hours a day. Yeah. So
0: and
1: when they get help along the way to help promote themselves, that's a big plus to them.
0: Yeah, it's never off for these guys, especially with the level of athlete that we're currently working with that are well-known at like a grocery store type of athlete, you know, that they're going to be recognized. So when they're out in public, they're on. So they want to be represented and look cool. I mean, they want their product and their name on anything. They don't want it to be, you know, generic. And we don't do generic.
1: No, and think about it. Some of those guys were from towns just like Johnsonburg.
0: Oh, yeah.
1: Too. You know, so there's that humbleness there.
0: It's always good to be able to relate to these guys and tell them like, oh, when you are working with somebody who's from an area like we are, we always do our homework on athletes. Kyle Schwarber, who's a beast, you know, for the Phillies. He grew up like 40 minutes from Cleveland. He didn't go to any of the major Cleveland schools and not any of the major private schools. Went to a little public school in between Cleveland and Akron. Great dude. Was able to talk to him about his high school. Who else recently? The kid from Erie, the running back for the Steelers, then the Cardinals, James Conner. Really cool, humble dude, able to kind of connect on, you know, living in Erie, going to Edinburgh. So, yeah, not every guy is a Christian McCaffrey who went to the most expensive private school in Denver with the rest of the Denver Broncos kids and his dad was in the NFL. But very humble. But, you know, there's a lot of these guys that come from towns like Johnsonburg.
1: One thing you told me last time when we talked was, you know, it's great, all this, but there's still that, the artistic thing and bringing this stuff out. You were almost, I'm not going to say, you were humble about the fact that you don't want to think of yourself as an artist, but you are. Everything you create is artwork. And when that idea, like you said, comes to fruition and this stuff happens, that's living art, man. And that just... you know, that's a side of you that creativity must just blow your mind sometime that you're able to get it from point A to point B. And now you see these guys wearing it.
0: Yeah, it's amazing when people give you money for something that you created. And I don't think I actually have an official title at Baker Bands, and I'm not necessarily a title person, but, you know, a lot of, you know, referred to as an entrepreneur or the president of the company. I think that a title that I would be most humbled with and I would never call myself would be an artist. But I think that, I mean, I love art. I mean, I like to collect art. I follow different artists and painters from all over the world in my travels. And when I get to go to cities, I always check out the art gallery. I always will stay downtown so I can see like what they have going on from like a graffiti or in-town art perspective. But I love art and I love paintings. And I'm not a painter myself. I do graphic design. But it is a different form of art that we do, and it is an art, but I definitely, you know, would be very, I feel very insecure to ever call myself an artist.
1: Leo's giving me the rolling finger, but I have a couple things I want to touch on here. One was, your dad was kind of a man before his time, because when we had talked, you said he kind of developed some uniforms. And gosh, whenever the Berg Legion or what have you was wearing teal.
0: Oh, yeah. We had them in the Miami.

0: Marlins colors, because he would get those catalogs, which I loved every catalog that came in. We just developed our first catalog, and it was all influenced by these coaching catalogs my dad would get in. But yeah, I got to help him to sign the Johnsonburg Legion shirts, and for the first time probably before or ever since, see, we're not blue and gold. They came out in a teal, black, and a little hint of pink.
1: That's wild. Yeah. You know, I get a band before his time.
0: Yeah.
1: And that just had to make you feel so good just being a part of that.
0: Loved
1: too.
0: It, yeah.
1: You know?
0: And now we're working on, right now we're working with Bill Dilley, Shamrock's coach, mm-hmm. the team that my dad founded, on their jerseys for this upcoming year. And it's my first time I get a chance to design the Shamrock jerseys. So these are going to be coming out tough. They have to be the talk of the league.
1: Yeah.
0: So it'll be our first year doing the Shamrock jerseys this year, which we're really excited about. We've been doing jerseys for years, and I've been waiting for this opportunity. So I've been bugging them to let us get involved. So we're involved this year.
1: You are available throughout the country, different places. And I remember you told me somebody from Dick's Sporting Goods was going to get a hold of you. Was that deal ever sealed?
0: No, we haven't finalized anything with Dick's yet. It's a long process.
1: Yeah.
0: It's a process that you can't get frustrated in.
1: Mm-hmm.
0: Corporate, dealing with people at that level with that many stores across the nation, there's a lot of approvals. There's a lot of hurry up and waiting.
1: Yeah.
0: So we're in the middle of a hurry up and wait point. So they have what they need from us. At this point, we're kind of running at capacity with what we're doing from a camp perspective this summer. But that's something we're definitely looking forward to revisiting once we get to mid-August, the beginning of September, as we kind of slow back down.
1: Yeah, well, that's kind of a double-edged sword, because you, having dealt in the magnet business with salesmen that just thought you could pluck these things out of midair,
0: right?
1: There does come a point where, as much as I would, I can't.
0: Right, for sure.
1: So it's the smart way to do business. Otherwise, you can completely ruin yourself in 2 days.
0: Yeah, that is not something I'm trying to do.
1: Yeah, well, I just, like I said, we're going to have links there at Duber's Place to check out some of your wares.
0: Well, first off, the logo is from our cat, Snix, who passed away 1 year ago. And it was the best decision I ever made with my company, because before Madeline, before Vinny, I didn't have too many serious relationships in my life. I had this cat, which is a big dude with a cat and not a dog. People thought I was a little bit weird.
1: Yeah,
0: but
1: I'm a cat guy.
0: Yeah, well, with my cat passing, it was the best thing, making him my logo. It's not, number one, I get to see him every day still. And number two, I get to talk about Snix, who died a year ago now, and not seem like a weird cat guy.
1: Yeah.
0: So I still get to talk about my cat every day. He was the inspiration for the logo. He will live on eternally in this logo. And we did pick up two sisters. They're about a year old now, and they are just as loving as Snix was, a full black cat and a little black tuxedo cat, Skittles and Puddles. And Puddles got named Puddles because she is a little puddle of love and lays there and lets you rub her belly. So, yeah, I'm a cat guy. I will always be a cat guy. I feel like I'm always going to be a black cat guy. I don't know. I always like black cats and number 13. So maybe it went along with trying to do things different in the Tupac and Biggie thing.
1: Well,
0: but, yeah, black cats, the number 13, rap music, Madeline and Vinny and art. Those are a lot of things that I love.
1: So we got mom, dad, Vinny, two cats. Life just is good, isn't it?
0: Yeah, it is good. I'm very lucky. Very lucky and living very blessed. And blessed that I'm able to be aware that I'm blessed. Went through some times that I didn't feel this way. But everything is good at this moment and hopefully getting better. And I can't wait to see where we're at 9 months from this interview. You know, it seems like every time we talk to you, which is too long in between, getting to sit down with you, but each time that we've been able to talk, it seems like things have been growing a lot in between. So hopefully we have that same growth the next time.
1: Yeah, because I always, you know, you feel like you got to pinch yourself sometimes. It's like, we're beyond that stage. We're in hustle harder mode.
0: Right.
1: Life is, it's unstoppable at this point.
0: Yeah.
1: It is what you can make it of. And damn, you sure are an inspiration, my friend.
0: Well, I appreciate that. I mean, it's just proof that, like, you can do it. It doesn't have to be in business. It doesn't have to be in art. It doesn't have to be in working out. It doesn't have to be, it can be in whatever you want. Like, you can make, if you find something you're passionate about, it doesn't have to

0: be making money just brings joy to you. This just is my joy. The money and being able to make a living off of it is one entirely separate thing. But the fact that it brings joy to me every day, and this is something that I wake up loving, I think everybody needs that. Everybody needs something that they look forward to every day. And whether it's you go to your normal job every day and then you have something on the side, or maybe you're passionate about cooking and you come home and you can't wait to try a new recipe, or maybe it's gardening and this is your time of the year when you're going to plant all these new plants, whatever it is, being outdoors, there's a million things. I just think everybody should be passionate. Find something to be passionate about. Just something to, you know, and listen to new music. Don't say the music sucks from when I was a kid. Nothing's better. Right. Music gives you hope. Yes. Music is art, and you're listening to art, and musicians are artists, and music changes, and music is inspiration. Don't be stuck in everything. Try new things. Listen to new music. Try new food. There's so much good stuff out there.
1: Yeah. I mean, seriously, since 2019, after the big sick, and things have been a little rough as of late, that, man, I truly want to live that be kind and do your best to make a difference right now.
0: Yeah, absolutely.
1: And I see people like you doing that every day, and it just gives me a warm and fuzzy, because I am a firm believer in you need joy. Without joy, life is just you're going to be soulless, and it's going to suck you into a vacuum of despair, and you don't need that. So find your joy, whether it's sitting on your front porch, whatever. Yeah. Find some joy, and dude, you bring it to me.
0: I love that, and I appreciate you so much. And thank you for letting me tell my story. And if we can inspire one person just to be happy and do something kind and give back whenever you can, it doesn't have to be money. It can be your time. It can be an ear. Maybe it's to listen. Maybe it's to help move somebody. Just give back and try to be kind. There's so much negativity right now. And I think that it's up to people to bring joy and change the mood and change the aura. And everybody needs to help each other.
1: Amen, brother.
0: Yeah.
1: So follow Rob's story on the Facebook page, and we'll have the other links. And as always, buddy, thank you.
0: Thank you. I appreciate you.
2: 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And, of course, his YouTube page, where you'll find all of these interviews. Thanks to Nichols Portland Incorporated for sponsoring our show this week, the 814 Sports Beat. I'm J.J. Michaels. Have a great night, everyone.
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0: You know, I really love bringing you my most awesome person on the planet Earth, because I try to focus on people that you might not have heard of. Little stories that pop up in the news that don't get a lot of attention. For example, there's this guy in Virginia Beach. His name is Hunter. He was reading the news the other day, and he saw that there's this couple, their van was stolen recently. Yeah, a couple days later, the van popped up. It was riddled with bullet holes. There was blood everywhere. Needless to say, they A, couldn't drive the van anymore, and B, couldn't get it back because the police needed it for, you know, their investigation. So Hunter saw this story, and he says, well, I've got a spare ride. So he reached out to this couple, Stephen and Victoria, and said, hey, you can just have my car. Yeah, so he gave them this car that he had sitting, he wasn't using it, and some other local businesses got involved. They detailed the car for this couple. Yeah, how many, you know, these are just people that live next door to us that are doing amazing things every single day. My most awesome people on the planet Earth. This guy, Hunter Merrill, great story.
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4: Here's your B94 forecast. Chance of thunderstorms tonight, otherwise cloudy skies expected. Lows level off around 60. Cloudy skies expected tomorrow, thunderstorms likely, daytime highs approaching 76. Lows dip down to about 52. Tomorrow night, mainly cloudy skies expected. From the Weatherology Weather Lab, I'm meteorologist Jennifer Wojcicki on B94. Currently 72.
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Oh!

0: just might. Okay, we all know how difficult it is to find a good stretch of time to exercise, right? We just don't have like that hour a day that we'd like to, you know, kind of get active. Well, research scientists at the National Cancer Institute and at Duke University have combined on the study that says that short burst exercises are just as efficient and as beneficial as doing exercise over a long stretch. Like if you don't have an hour to go to the gym and lift and do cardio, they say just short things like walking briskly. They say ballroom dancing, getting on a bicycle for a little bit. Even you don't have to go fast, just bike around the neighborhood once or twice. Water aerobics, general gardening, all very beneficial. So if you don't have that hour a day to really get that deep workout in, do something short and quick. They say it's just as efficient and as effective.
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3: Here's your B94 forecast. Chance of thunderstorms tonight, otherwise cloudy skies expected. Lows level off around 60. Cloudy skies expected tomorrow, thunderstorms likely. Daytime highs approaching 76. Lows dip down to about 52. Tomorrow night, mainly cloudy skies expected. From the Weatherology Weather Lab, I'm meteorologist Jennifer Wojcicki on B94. Currently 70.
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5: Send congratulations out to Miley Cyrus. She just adopted a tortoise. So does anybody else have an animal in the house that will definitely outlive them? Because that's what's going to happen. These tortoises, they live for like 100 years.

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1: That is Ed Sheeran and Shape of You. Okay, I'm just going to say this right out loud. I'm a grown-ass man, and I'm excited that there's a new Shrek movie coming out. That's right. They announced that Shrek 5 is coming out. And I know what you're thinking. I mean, you're in the same situation, right? We are adults. But you hear you get to spend a little time with Shrek and Donkey on a new adventure? I'm in.
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8: Here's your B94 forecast. Chance of thunderstorms tonight. Otherwise, cloudy skies expected. Lows level off around 60. Cloudy skies expected tomorrow. Thunderstorms likely. Daytime highs approaching 76. Lows dip down to about 52. Tomorrow night, mainly cloudy skies expected. From the Weatherology Weather Lab, I'm meteorologist Jennifer Wojcicki on B94. Currently 69.
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9: Customs officials in Ohio recently seized more than 100 pieces of fake designer goods, including 44 Rolex watches. Authorities suspected they were fake when they were in Ohio.

enjoy the music. When you're sad, the lyrics pick you up. And when it's payday, you go shopping. Yeah, we understand. Don't worry, we'll be right here when you get back. This is B94.

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2: 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County Lines, Donnie Burns and the Third Degree, a Billy Joel and Elton John tribute, and all the way from Toronto, Canada, the original Eagles tribute band, Hotel California. The fiercely independent Straw Brewing Company will be there. And don't miss the fireworks show that's worthy of our nation's 250th. 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